0: Hi, you've called Delilah. Who's this?
1: My name is Michael.
0: Hi, Michael. What can I do for you tonight? Are you calling to brag about the love of your life?
1: Actually, yes, I am. I'm a widowed man of 7 years, and I just got remarried to one of the most greatest women in the world. I never thought God would grant me with a second chance, but we're listening to your show tonight, and we heard a bunch of talking about the things we're doing this summer, and right now we're at the highest campground listening to your show. I was wanting to know if you could pick a song to let her know that she's my wonderful, wonderful love, and she's my God-sent second chance to get things in my life right.
0: And what's her name?
1: Carol.
0: I will find a great song for you two and have a wonderful time camping.

San Antonio's best variety of the 80s, 90s, and today. So tonight's story is from Jeffrey, who is a long-distance truck driver and says he can't meet the right woman because he is always on the road. And here is my best advice to you, Jeffrey. Find a shorter route. You can still love your job. You can still be a truck driver. You just need to drive for somebody that doesn't take you out of town for weeks at a time. That would be my best solution. Find a town that you want to call home, someplace where you want to settle down, and then see if you can't find a company that will hire you to drive for them, but not clear across the country, but just, you know, across the county line, maybe. That would be my best suggestion if you love driving truck. That would be option number one. Option number two is date a female truck driver. Find somebody who loves being on the road as much as you do and then work as a team. Those would be my best suggestions.

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It's Delilah. I am thrilled to be back here on the radio with Q101.9. 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
2: 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I'd just like to insert myself into your evening, if you don't mind. 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

0: 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If you were listening a moment ago, I said maybe you were listening back in the 90s, back in the 80s, back in the 80s with Teenage Mutant Ninja Turtles, playing with those, lining them up around the bathtub while you took a bath, or the Mighty Morphin Power Rangers in the 90s, or maybe you were more a My Little Pony or Strawberry Shortcake kind of kid. And now you're like, wait a minute, she's still on the radio? I got a note from Liz and Mike who said, I grew up in an unpredictable and broken home. Seems I slept with one eye open because I was cautious, except for the nights I could sleep with my radio on and listen to you. I thank God for the comfort he gave me through your voice. I'm 41 and can say I am still thankful. Thank you. Thank you, thank you, thank you. I am so sorry you did not feel safe in your own home. I have raised a lot of children I didn't give birth to. A lot of kids who come from abusive homes. A lot of kids who came out of foster care. And they don't sleep well at night, even though there's no drugs, no alcohol, no fighting, no trauma. They don't, their little nervous systems never seem to relax. So if this show helped you, I am so grateful for that. Thank you for writing. Thank you for listening. I'm going to be here all night long. You're listening to Delilah.
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2: Can it pull a stuck ATV out of a ditch?
1: One? 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
1: Hi, welcome to the Delilah Show. Who is this?
2: This is Chris.
1: Chris, what can I do for you tonight?
2: Well, I was hoping you could play me a song to kind of help me over a small broken heart.
1: A small broken heart. Does that mean there's a small break in it or your heart is small?
2: I hope it's a small break.
1: Small break. Big heart, small break. Who put a little break in your heart?
2: It was my friend Caroline.
1: And what happened with you and Caroline?
2: Well, I had kind of secretly hoped that we would eventually become a thing, and she found someone else.
1: I hate it when that happens.
2: Yeah.
1: So you've been friends and you were hanging out, but you thought there might be something more, and then she's like, nope, not going to be something more.
2: Yes, ma'am.
1: All right. Did you have a song on your heart that will help with this little small break, or do you want me to find one for you?
2: I would like you to find one. You seem to do a great job every time.
1: All right. Let me see what I can find for you. I'm so sorry.
2: Thank you, Delilah.

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2: Is there a song that brings back memories and a huge smile to your face? When you like to drive to, you turn the radio all the way up and you roll the window up and you sing along as loud as you can and people stare at you and you stop at a stoplight. I love those songs. I am here to bring back those songs, to play those songs that bring back those memories.

0: San Antonio's best variety of the 80s, 90s, and today. Hi, good evening. You've called the Delilah Show. Who is this?
1: Hello, Delilah. This is Gwen. I finally got through.
0: Hi, Gwen. Tonight is your lucky night. What can I do for you as we wind down the last few weeks of summer?
1: Oh, just want to dedicate a song for my husband. We've been married July 18th, 40 years.
0: Congratulations. What's your hubby's name?
1: Johnny.
0: What was it about Johnny that caught your eye? Because I can tell you were very spicy, Gwen, back in the day. You're very spicy now. But back in the day, you were even more spicy. What about Johnny caught your eye and slowed you down?
1: The way she laughs at all my jokes and the way I sing. And I literally a lot of fell for him. He was so good looking. You know how they had those ramps? I rolled down the ramp.
0: That was it. You rolled down the ramp and you were in love.
1: Yes, and he picked me up. He probably said, oh my gosh, he's too clumsy. I don't want her.
0: You really fell down a ramp when you saw him?
1: Yes, I did.
0: Dang. Was it love at first sight for both of you?
1: Yes, it was. And the thing was, July, he was in the Air Force, and we rode each other for a whole year before we ever seen each other.
0: So you were pen pals, and then when you finally got to look at his face, you were just smitten.
1: Yes.
0: Is he still that good-looking today?
1: Oh, yes, he is. Oh, yes. And I sing to him every night, Delilah. I say, Lord, thank you, Lord, for my beautiful husband, and thank you, Lord, for everything he has done for me in my life.
0: All right, I'm going to pick out the sweetest love song that says, I have loved you even before I met you, but then once I met you, I was gone. Maybe I'll have to write a love song for you guys.
1: Oh, Delilah, thank you for all you do for all of us. I love you. God bless you. You are our angel.

0: Q1019. Thank you for calling the Delilah Show. Who is this?
1: It's Allie.
0: Hi, Allie. How are you tonight?
1: I'm good. How are you?
0: I'm wonderful. What can I play for you tonight?
1: Yeah. Crazy for you.
0: Who are you crazy for, Allie?
1: I'm crazy for Teddy.
0: Boyfriend, hubby, who is Teddy?
1: Husband.
0: Of how long?
1: 9 years.
0: And this is who you're going to the beach with? You're going to be saying, oh, a little suntan lotion right there, right there, right there. Okay, while you're right there, just go ahead and give me a back rub.
1: Yes, I love it. We love the beach. We've been going to the beach like forever with the kids and everything. It's our hangout. It's our spot. We love it.
0: The best part of life, creating memories with those that we love.
1: Yes.
0: You have a good night.
1: Thank you. You too.
0: Bye-bye.

0: 101.9. Keeping you company all night long. Are your kids back in school? Are they coming home with backpacks full of papers? And you think how many trees had to die for these papers to come home? Honestly, I'd rather get the papers coming home than have to sign up for the dumb apps. Ah, I hate the apps where this teacher uses this app to communicate and this school uses that app to communicate and blah, blah, blah. And I can't ever just call or send a note in. But the kids are back in school. That means you got to buy all the snacks and pack the sports bags for soccer and football and rally. I'll be here as you do all that every single night. You're listening to The Line.
1: All right, class, tell me about your weekend. 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
1: Hi, Delilah.
0: Who are you thinking about?
1: I'm thinking about Mike. He's going through a lot right now, and he's under a lot of stress and just trying to deal with a lot of things, and it's kind of come between us. He's kind of staying away, trying to do what he needs to do, and I just want him to know how much I love him and the boys and that I'm here for him. And
0: now, who is Mike? Is this your boyfriend?
1: Well, he doesn't like to use that word. We kind of take it one day at a time. The feelings are there, but he's not ready to actually call it that yet.
0: So how long has Mike been not your boyfriend's significant other, but the person you see every day?
1: On and off, a little over a year.
0: And after a year, he's not willing to commit to saying he's your boyfriend?
1: Well, it's kind of complicated. There's been a lot of ups and downs, and it's been off and on, and it's been hard. But we've finally gotten to a point where we're saying yes, that there's feelings there, but, you know, taking it one day at a time. We don't want to jump into anything.
0: So what song would you like to hear from Mike, who's not your boyfriend, tonight?
1: Well, just something that'll let him know that I'm here for him while he's going through all this, and just something so that he'll know how much I love him and the boys, and that I'll be here for him, and not to stay away too long because I miss him.

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2: Helping you to connect with the people in your life, your family, your friends, your children, your sweetheart. 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I'm glad that you are here with us tonight. 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

0: San Antonio's best variety of the 80s, 90s, and today, Q101.9. Beth, what can I do for you?
1: I was just calling. I listen to your show every night. I drive for pizza delivery. I'm in the process of relocating, and it's the first thing I could find in the new city.
0: Well, good for you. I'm proud of you, because a lot of people will go, that's too hard of work, and it's not that good of money, and I'm not doing it. So good for you for doing what you got to do to get yourself established.
1: Right. But, yeah, and it's really stressful trying to move right now, because my cats and my house is 60 miles away, and I'm staying in a guest house here, and I'm crazy.
0: So what can I play for you tonight as you are trying to make your way in this crazy, crazy world?
1: You pick.
0: Okay. And is this just for you? Is this for your mom? Who are we thinking of?
1: Tonight I'm thinking about my parents. They've been really, really helpful with me moving back. I'm moving back to the same city that they live in. And they've been really, really helpful with that.
0: Okay. I'll play a song to say thank you. Thank you for being there for me.
1: Thanks, Delilah.

San Antonio's best variety of the 80s, 90s, and today, Q101.9. So tonight's story is from Jeffrey, who is a long-distance truck driver and says he can't meet the right woman because he is always on the road. And here is my best advice to you, Jeffrey. Find a shorter route. You can still love your job. You can still be a truck driver. You just need to drive for somebody that doesn't take you out of town for weeks at a time. That would be my best solution. Find a town that you want to call home, someplace where you want to settle down, and then see if you can't find a company that will hire you to drive for them, but not clear across the country, but just, you know, across the county line, maybe. That would be my best suggestion if you love driving truck. That would be option number one. Option number two is date a female truck driver. Find somebody who loves being on the road as much as you do and then work as a team. Those would be my best suggestions.

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1: Q1019, helping you enjoy these last few days of summer. Summer romances coming to a close as you have to go back home or back to school. Hopefully the romance won't come to a close, but your time together might be drawing short. If you've only got a few days or a few hours left with your sweetheart, call me or write to me and tell me, and I will do my best to find a special song just for you. 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

0: Q1019. Hi, good evening. Who's this?
1: This is Sean.
0: Sean, welcome. This is Delilah. What can I do for you?
1: Well, I want to tell you a story about young love, which I found, but it seems like I can't have it. I met a girl 3 years ago named Allison, and we never really talked much. We happened to be in the car together and go see a movie, and things just kind of clicked for us. Though it only lasted a week, I fell in love with the girl hard. And ever since we parted ways, you know, I sit up and I just find myself thinking about her all night long and just crying to myself, you know. And I've heard you give advice to so many people. I just figured, you know, I might as well give you a call because I've been listening to you since I was a little kid, and I've enjoyed your show ever since I was younger.
0: Sean, the only thing I can tell you is when you give your heart away and you love someone with all your heart and you can't be with them, there's no way to make that go away.
1: You're right. I still talk to her, but yet, you know, I still see her every once in a while, and she still tells me that she loves me. And when you look in someone's eyes, see the truth, you can tell when they're telling the truth and when they're not. And I can definitely tell every time she tells me that she loves me. It's just she's got so many priorities in her head so screwed up right now from events at home and family that she don't know what she wants to do.
0: Be patient, feel your feelings, cry your tears, and hopefully in time, if it's meant to be, it'll be. If not, then you're going to have a big hole in your heart for a long time.
1: Yeah, that's the way I feel. But I was hoping maybe you can play a song for her. I told her to listen to your show tonight, and you're good at picking songs, so I figured I'd let you pick a song for me.
0: Let me see what I can do for you, hon.
1: All right, thank you.

0: Q1019. Hi, good evening. Welcome to the Delilah Show. Who is this?
1: Hey, Delilah. This is Allison.
0: Hi, Allison. What can I do for you?
1: Well, I was wondering if you could play a song for me and my husband. We've been married for 3 years, and we kind of have a crazy love story. We got married after a month of knowing each other, and everyone told us we were insane and we weren't going to last. And the song I want to hear is the Shania Twain, You're Still the One, because it has a specific part in there that says that everyone said we wouldn't make it, and look how far we've come. So I was wondering if you could play that for us.
0: But how far have you come? How long have you been married now?
1: We've been married for almost 3.5 years.
0: So still fairly newlyweds.
1: Yes, still feeling newlywed.
0: So I will play that, but I'm gonna challenge you to call me back when you make it to your 10-year anniversary. Then we can really do the I Told You So dance.
1: Yes.
0: After you make it a decade, you can really do the ha, ha, ha, ha, ha. You said it wouldn't work. We'll just do the I Told You So dance to pieces.
1: Definitely. I'll call you back at the 10-year mark.
0: Okay, I'll do that for you.
1: Thank you, Delilah.

0: 1019. Hi, Samantha. How are you?
1: I'm pretty good now that I finally got through.
0: I'm glad you made it through. Welcome aboard. What's on your heart tonight?
1: Well, I just wanted you to play a song for my mom, just to let her know, even though we have our fights and everything, she's always going to be my rock.
0: How old are you?
1: 28.
0: And you're still fussing with mom?
1: Yeah, we have our arguments. We live together, so
0: A
1: little nitpicking. It's kind of more like you say something and the other person will take it the wrong way. It's just that type of stuff. Because the stress levels are really high recently, going through the battles with the court system for my children and everything else.
0: So your nerves are raw and you're frazzled and you're feeling incomplete because your babies aren't there. And so when you're tired and you're stressed and you're broke and you're frustrated, sometimes you say things in anger that you don't really mean.
1: Yeah, and we both do it back and forth, and I just want to let her know that I do love her no matter what.
0: So maybe you need to do for yourself what you tell your kids when they're fussing at each other. Do you give them a timeout?
1: Yeah.
0: When I'm feeling that way, I honestly have to go give myself a time out and separate myself because I just get ugly.
1: Yeah, you're just really irritable and every little thing gets to you.
0: I will play a song for you and your mom if you promise me that next time you're feeling like that, you will give yourself a time out and just say, you know what, I'm going to go for a little walk right now before I say something I regret.
1: Yeah, I will.

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That's what my show has always been about. And I am so happy to be back here. Hi, it's Delilah on San Antonio's best variety of the 80s, 90s, and today. Q1019.

101.9. Thank you for joining us tonight. I'm Delilah, wishing you sweet dreams and good health and lots of love as we go our separate ways. 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

San Antonio's best variety of the 80s, 90s, and today, Q109. Hey there, it's Teresa Lucas. Sure would love to hook up with you on our socials on X and Teresa Lucas 3, Instagram, TT Momo 2.

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Coming up next, we're going to talk some 80s memories. 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
1: Now, don't get mad at me. I'm just passing it along. Somebody told me. 115 days until Christmas.
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San Antonio's best variety of the 80s, 90s, and today, Q109. Well, this is so cool. Bryan Adams extending his role with the Punches tour dates into next year. Close to a dozen shows booked already. 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
1: At Teresa Lucas 3 on Twitter. I just made a new friend, Rebecca. Thank you for the follow. 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
2: 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The side dish or the main course?
0: Well, you see, I've got this weird thing. My guys tease me about it all the time at home. 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So I guess I wouldn't take one lone thing as the last bite. I'd make sure I had enough left over of everything so I could make all of that my last bite. Does that make sense? Does that count? I want to know what your last bite would be. 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

0: San Antonio's best variety of the 80s, 90s, and today, Q109. Krista says that New Kids on the Block are way better than Backstreet Boys or NSYNC.
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0: 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What's up?
1: Well, I totally enjoyed listening to you.
0: Oh, you're so sweet. What do you do for a living?
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0: See, I told you you were sweet. Thank you for all you do, Betty.

0: 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Oh, man. I will forever think of Stranger Things when I hear this song from Prince. Oh, if you know, you know. Stacey, what did you think about how Stranger Things ended?
1: I absolutely love it.
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You can leave me a message. We'll talk about it next.

0: Antonio's best variety of the 80s, 90s, and today, Q109. Thanks for letting me hang out with you all night long. I'm Teresa Lucas. Just love playing all this variety together. Sneaking up on 5 a.m. And I tell you, I see a lot of people on my social feeds, you know, saying how they're losing weight. They're exercising. Maybe it's New Year's resolutions. I don't know. I, on the other hand, seem to be packing on the pounds. Now, I tell you, I am really not putting quite forth the effort that I probably should, but my downfall, I love snacking on hummus and Ritz crackers. Oh my gosh. Cannot get enough of that stuff. Lori, what's your snack downfall? Your guilty pleasure?
1: Buffalo chicken dip.
0: Oh.
1: I mean, there's no chicken in it, really. It's mostly cream cheese, but it's so good.
0: Yeah.
1: And you can dip anything in it.
0: Uh-oh.
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0: 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Hey, Brian, thanks for listening. I'm going to play your song request next.
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best variety of the 80s, 90s. And today, good morning, I'm Chetty James. I love having you here. And I love giving you a chance to win a trip for two to Las Vegas for our iHeartRadio Music Festival. That's happening after Leanne Rimes.

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Q101.9, San Antonio's best variety of the 80s and 90s. And today, hot again today, a heat index in triple digits. Maybe we'll see a little bit of rain over the next few days because of Tropical Storm Edward making landfall this afternoon.

San Antonio's best variety of the 80s, 90s. And today, the San Antonio Mission's beginning their home stretch tonight against Midland. It's AARP $2 Tuesday. Four.

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And today, almost time for the Q-Work Perk and your chance at some Sunday wristbands to the Austin City Limits Music Festival coming up.

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1: I want to see all of them, especially BTS.
0: I'm just checking that you've texted in this hour's keyword WIN, W-I-N, to 200-200 for your chance. 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

101.9, San Antonio's best variety of the 80s and 90s. And today, as we get into fall, that can be a really hard time on kids with asthma. But San Antonio Metro Health has a free hands-on program called SA Kids Breathe, designed for kids 3 to 17. 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

Q101.9, San Antonio's best variety of the 80s and 90s. And today, with just the slightest chance of rain over the next 4 to 5 days, that's because of Tropical Storm Edward, which is making landfall in Texas later this afternoon. Unfortunately, it won't help much with heat. Real relief isn't expected until mid-month.

San Antonio's best variety of the 80s, 90s, and today, major Texas legislation going into effect today concerning special education funding, solar panel sales, and a right to repair law for phones, tablets, and laptops, for example.

Q101.9, San Antonio's best variety of the 80s, 90s, and today, Taylor Dayne is coming in concert September 27th to the Tobin Center. I bet you would love to go to the show, which is great. Go to our Facebook or Instagram page. We have a post. I want you to like for your chance to win.

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And today, Bob Hauer giving away tickets to see Joe Coy when he's at Frostbank Center October 3rd. Your chance to win is this afternoon at 3:40. They say

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And today, Realtor.com has said that San Antonio, New Braunfels is ranked as Texas's best metro for new home construction. Are you thinking?

Q101.9, San Antonio's Boss Variety of the 80s and 90s. And today, I'm Chetty James. I'm so glad we got to hang together today. I've got Bob Howard coming up for you next.

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I want you to fill in the blank this afternoon. 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

Q1019. We're San Antonio's best variety of the 80s, 90s today. Bob Howard here, the 1st of September. That's right, brand new month is upon us. It's definitely not fall feeling, though. And temperature still hasn't found its way far enough south, triple digits for my comfort just yet.

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Got your tickets for Joe Coy. Very funny. Coy Meets World Tour coming to Frost Bank Center next month. 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

o'clock on Q1019. We are San Antonio's best variety, the 80s, 90s, and today. I want to shout out the power crews worked so hard to get the juice turned back on following the storms. Just about everybody had power restored today.

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And Bob Howard here coming up after 5, today 5:40. 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

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Bob Hauer here. 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